0: because we are forecast for no more rain for the rest of the week. I'm Vincent Dupuis, and here's what's making headlines today. A hearing has been scheduled in the appeal of a former Estevan police officer's dismissal. Police Chief Jamie Blunden announced the appeal will be heard in Saskatoon this December, nearly a year and a half after the officer was terminated. The hearing is scheduled for December 15th through 17th. A mature driver's refresher course is coming to Estevan. Amanda Wood, Community Relations Coordinator, talks about the setup for the program.
1: Each year, the Saskatchewan Safety Council delivers the free mature driver refresher course throughout Saskatchewan. We offer the course in every town or city throughout the province, except for Saskatoon. We host a number of these courses across the province from different locations. We run them locally here in Regina, but we also go to small towns and other cities across the province as well.
0: Find more info on how to register on the Discover Estevan app. Jill Reap is bringing Métis culture and traditional beading together with modern technology through her new beading app. In this week's Her Voice feature, Reap talks about making cultural teachings more accessible and inspiring others to pursue their goals.
2: It really creates a safe place for people to connect with our culture and to heal. 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It's actually creating memories, it's connecting to your culture, and it's healing.
0: Hear more from Jill Reap and nominate another outstanding woman at discoverestevan.com. The Estevan 60 and Over Club recently hosted an afternoon dance featuring old-time music. Elaine Carrière, director of the Estevan 60 and Over Club and a member of its Young Events Committee, says the music was chosen with the club's members in mind.
3: Decided to do an afternoon dance, and it's an old-time music dance because a lot of the seniors like the old-time music. So our great DJ, Darwin Gim, decided like he'd bring up some music, and that's what you're hearing in the background.
0: The club says it was pleased with the turnout and has more dances and activities planned in the coming months.
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0: The Estevan Slow Pitch League has wrapped up its summer season, with the Blue Jays claiming the A-League championship. Six teams competed throughout the season, which included some rain and field setbacks, but organizers say it went by quickly and smoothly. The league also held a home run derby to raise money for Ruth and Alfie Lewis. The derby and additional donations raised $1,150, with another $200 from a team donation, bringing the total to $1,350. The Estevan Tennis Club is building confidence on the court, with last week's skills and drills helping players work on their strokes and serves. Here's Estevan's Tennis Club president, Arnold Betsema, on last week's session.
5: You know, a few people out on the skills and drills on Tuesday night last week, and we accomplished some things. Everybody's feeling more confident with some of their strokes and their serve.
0: Skills and drills are back tonight at 6:30, with the club inviting anyone interested in tennis to come out and give it a try.
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0: Tonight expected to be partially cloudy with a 30% chance of showers and a low of 10. Tomorrow's going to have a mix of sun and cloud with a 30% chance of showers and a risk of a thunderstorm and a high of 26. And tomorrow night's going to be clear with a low of 11. For your local 5-day forecast, you can visit discoverestevan.com.
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2: Tonight's going to be partially cloudy with a 30% chance of showers and a risk of a thunderstorm and a low of 10. Tomorrow's going to have a mix of sun and cloud with a 30% chance of showers and a high of 26. And tomorrow night's going to be clear with a low of 11. For your local five-day forecast, you can download our Discover Estevan app.
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3: Tonight, expected to be partially cloudy with a 30% chance of showers and a low of 10. Tomorrow's going to have a mix of sun and cloud with a 30% chance of showers and a high of 26. And tomorrow night's going to be clear with a low of 11. For your local five-day forecast, you can download our Discover Estevan app.
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1: Happy Tuesday, everybody. It is August 18th, and we're going to get a little bit warmer this week after last weekend's rainfall. So hopefully everything is going to be dried up, and it'll be nice during one of the last weeks of summer. I'm Vincent Dupuis, and here's what's making headlines today. The appeal process for a dismissed Estevan police officer is moving forward. Police Chief Jamie Blunden told the Board of Police Commissioners last Wednesday that a hearing has now been set for December, where a hearing officer will review the case in Saskatoon. The proceedings will take place at a location north of the Parktown Hotel over a three-day period. Older drivers will have the opportunity to brush up on their knowledge at an upcoming Mature Drivers Refresher course in Estevan. Put on by the Saskatchewan Safety Council, Community Relations Coordinator Amanda Wood talks about the event.
2: It offers a positive environment during the program to talk about different topics that a lot of us haven't heard since we either were in a driver's education program, or for a lot of people back in high school, they actually didn't even take a driver's education program.
1: Wood says that the course won't affect people's licenses, saying that it's purely informational. Jill Reap is using her passion for beading to connect people with Métis culture. In this week's Her Voice feature, Reap shares why passing on cultural knowledge is so important to her.
3: Modern technology, what we want to do is just make that more accessible on a digital platform. So the beading app does that. It allows us to connect beginners or people who have an interest in beading.
1: You can hear more from Jill Reap and nominate another outstanding woman at discoverestevan.com. The Estevan 60 and Over Club says its recent afternoon dance drew a good crowd, despite organizers not knowing how many people would attend. The event brought people together for an afternoon of old-time music and dancing. Organizers were happy with the response, with Elaine Carrier, a director with the club and member of its Young Events Committee.
4: Yes, I was really surprised. We weren't sure who was going to come or not, but I'm happy with who's come out. Yeah, and we have some people from Weber.
1: The club has several more events planned, including a country hoedown dance on September 25th.
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1: Tonight, expected to be partially cloudy with a 30% chance of showers and a low of 10. Tomorrow's going to have a mix of sun and cloud with a 30% chance of showers and a risk of a thunderstorm and a high of 26. And tomorrow night's going to be clear with a low of 11. For your local five-day forecast, you can visit discoverestevan.com.
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2: Tonight's going to be partially cloudy with a 30% chance of showers and a risk of a thunderstorm and a low of 10. Tomorrow's going to have a mix of sun and cloud with a 30% chance of showers and a high of 26. And tomorrow night's going to be clear with a low of 11. For your local 5-day forecast, you can download our Discover Estevan app.
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4: Tonight, expected to be partially cloudy with a 30% chance of showers and a low of 10. Tomorrow's going to have a mix of sun and cloud with a 30% chance of showers and a high of 26. And tomorrow night's going to be clear with a low of 11. For your local five-day forecast, you can download our Discover Estevan app.
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2: Happy Tuesday, everybody. It is August 18th, and that is the real date for this month in August, which means we are only a few weeks away until the end of the summer. But don't worry, there's still a lot of time to enjoy it. I'm Vincent Dupuis, and here's what's making headlines today. An appeal hearing involving a former Estevan police officer will take place later this year. Police Chief Jamie Blunden said the officer, who was dismissed about 18 months ago, is scheduled to have the case heard in December. The three-day hearing is expected to run from December 15th to 17th in Saskatoon. The Saskatchewan Safety Council is bringing the Mature Drivers Refresher Course to Estevan this September. The event is just to refresh older drivers, says Community Relations Coordinator Amanda Wood.
3: We don't want anybody to be scared or frightened by any means that their license will be taken away or SGI is going to be aware that they had taken this program. Participants do receive a certificate just for their own personal achievements. Nothing affects a driver's license. We don't ask to see people's driver's licenses at the program. It is strictly informational.
2: Find more info on how to register in our story on discoverestevan.com. Jill Reap says helping others believe in themselves is at the center of her work in the community. In this week's Her Voice feature, she talks about launching her beading app and working with students at Southeast College.
4: I can just inspire somebody to move toward goals, to know that it's never too late to make change. If I inspire or empower anyone in our community, especially in our youth, to just use their own voice, ask those questions, and to make meaningful change, something they're proud of.
2: Hear more from Jill Reap and nominate another outstanding woman at discoverestevan.com. The Estevan 16 Over Club is offering more than dances, with card games, tournaments, and other activities planned throughout the year. Elaine Carrier, a member of the club's Young Events Committee and one of its directors, explains.
5: If you want to join, and then we have lots of other activities. There's weekly activities that are coming up now, cards. Now we've got some new games coming up, and we're actually added in a game night.
2: The new game night will be on the first Monday of each month, and the club is welcoming new members, and people can contact the club for more information.
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2: Tonight, expected to be partially cloudy with a 30% chance of showers and a low of 10. Tomorrow's going to have a mix of sun and cloud with a 30% chance of showers and a risk of a thunderstorm and a high of 26. And tomorrow night's going to be clear with a low of 11. For your local five-day forecast, you can visit discoverestevan.com.
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2: Tonight's going to be partially cloudy with a 30% chance of showers and a risk of a thunderstorm and a low of 10. Tomorrow's going to have a mix of sun and cloud with a 30% chance of showers and a high of 26. And tomorrow night's going to be clear with a low of 11. For your local five-day forecast, you can download our Discover Estevan app.
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4: Tonight, expected to be partially cloudy with a 30% chance of showers and a low of 10. Tomorrow's going to have a mix of sun and cloud with a 30% chance of showers and a high of 26. And tomorrow night's going to be clear with a low of 11. For your local five-day forecast, you can download our Discover Estevan app.
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4: Tonight's going to be partially cloudy with a 30% chance of showers and a risk of a thunderstorm and a low of 10. Tomorrow's going to have a mix of sun and cloud with a 30% chance of showers and a high of 26. And tomorrow night's going to be clear with a low of 11. For your local five-day forecast, you can download our Discover Estevan app.
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3: Tonight, expected to be partially cloudy with a 30% chance of showers and a low of 10. Tomorrow's going to have a mix of sun and cloud with a 30% chance of showers and a high of 26. And tomorrow night's going to be clear with a low of 11. For your local five-day forecast, you can download our Discover Estevan app.
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3: Tonight's going to be partially cloudy with a 30% chance of showers and a risk of a thunderstorm and a low of 10. Tomorrow's going to have a mix of sun and cloud with a 30% chance of showers and a high of 26. And tomorrow night's going to be clear with a low of 11. For your local five-day forecast, you can download our Discover Estevan app.
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5: Tonight's going to be partially cloudy with a 30% chance of showers and a risk of a thunderstorm and a low of 10. Tomorrow's going to have a mix of sun and cloud with a 30% chance of showers and a high of 26. And tomorrow night's going to be clear with a low of 11. For your local five-day forecast, you can download our Discover Estevan app.
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2: Tonight, expected to be partially cloudy with a 30% chance of showers and a low of 10. Tomorrow's going to have a mix of sun and cloud with a 30% chance of showers and a high of 26. And tomorrow night's going to be clear with a low of 11. For your local five-day forecast, you can download our Discover Estevan app.
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4: Tonight's going to be partially cloudy with a 30% chance of showers and a risk of a thunderstorm and a low of 10. Tomorrow's going to have a mix of sun and cloud with a 30% chance of showers and a high of 26. And tomorrow night's going to be clear with a low of 11. For your local 5-day forecast, you can download our Discover Estevan app.
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4: Tonight, expected to be partially cloudy with a 30% chance of showers and a low of 10. Tomorrow's going to have a mix of sun and cloud with a 30% chance of showers and a high of 26. And tomorrow night's going to be clear with a low of 11. For your local five-day forecast, you can download our Discover Estevan app.
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2: Tonight's going to be partially cloudy with a 30% chance of showers and a risk of a thunderstorm and a low of 10. Tomorrow's going to have a mix of sun and cloud with a 30% chance of showers and a high of 26. And tomorrow night's going to be clear with a low of 11. For your local five-day forecast, you can download our Discover Estevan app.
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3: Tonight, expected to be partially cloudy with a 30% chance of showers and a low of 10. Tomorrow's going to have a mix of sun and cloud with a 30% chance of showers and a high of 26. And tomorrow night's going to be clear with a low of 11. For your local five-day forecast, you can download our Discover Estevan app.
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4: Tonight's going to be partially cloudy with a 30% chance of showers and a risk of a thunderstorm and a low of 10. Tomorrow's going to have a mix of sun and cloud with a 30% chance of showers and a high of 26. And tomorrow night's going to be clear with a low of 11. For your local five-day forecast, you can download our Discover Esteban app.
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3: Tonight, expected to be partially cloudy with a 30% chance of showers and a low of 10. Tomorrow's going to have a mix of sun and cloud with a 30% chance of showers and a high of 26. And tomorrow night's going to be clear with a low of 11. For your local five-day forecast, you can download our Discover Estevan app.
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3: Tonight's going to be partially cloudy with a 30% chance of showers and a risk of a thunderstorm and a low of 10. Tomorrow's going to have a mix of sun and cloud with a 30% chance of showers and a high of 26. And tomorrow night's going to be clear with a low of 11. For your local five-day forecast, you can download our Discover Estevan app.
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2: Tonight's going to be partially cloudy with a 30% chance of showers and a risk of a thunderstorm and a low of 10. Tomorrow's going to have a mix of sun and cloud with a 30% chance of showers and a high of 26. And tomorrow night's going to be clear with a low of 11. For your local five-day forecast, you can download our Discover Estevan app.
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4: Tonight, expected to be partially cloudy with a 30% chance of showers and a low of 10. Tomorrow's going to have a mix of sun and cloud with a 30% chance of showers and a high of 26. And tomorrow night's going to be clear with a low of 11. For your local five-day forecast, you can download our Discover Estevan app.
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2: Tonight's going to be partially cloudy with a 30% chance of showers and a risk of a thunderstorm and a low of 10. Tomorrow's going to have a mix of sun and cloud with a 30% chance of showers and a high of 26. And tomorrow night's going to be clear with a low of 11. For your local 5-day forecast, you can download our Discover Estevan app.
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4: Tonight, expected to be partially cloudy with a 30% chance of showers and a low of 10. Tomorrow's going to have a mix of sun and cloud with a 30% chance of showers and a high of 26. And tomorrow night's going to be clear with a low of 11. For your local 5-day forecast, you can download our Discover Estevan app.
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0: There's Max McNown, Better Me For You on Country 106.1. Good morning, I'm Brock Cullen. Happy Wednesday. We're sitting at 12. Our high today is 29 with some chances of showers as well as the risk of a thunderstorm for today. Good morning and thanks so much for joining us. We're happy to have you along for the ride. Hopefully you got a coffee in hand, you're feeling good and getting ready to kick off the morning with us. We've got plenty coming your way, including some great music, local news, and a few chances to brighten up your day, including today, last day for auction, which we're going to be talking about coming up here a little bit later this morning.
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0: There's Stephen Lee Olsen, Bigger Than This Town on Country 106.1. Good morning. I'm Brock Cullen. We got a high today of 29. This morning, we're sitting at 12. Some chances of showers, risk of a thunderstorm. Now, I know we said we'd talk about this a little bit later this morning, but honestly, I couldn't wait. I had to tell you as fast as I could. And today is the last day of auction, and this is one you can do without even leaving the house as well. 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
0: We'll reach 29 today, feeling closer to 34 with a 30% chance of a shower or thunderstorm. That chance sticks around early tonight before things clear out and cool to a low of 10. Tomorrow is mainly sunny with a high of 28, and you can find your full forecast anytime at discoverestevan.com.
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There's Lainey Wilson, 4x4 by you on Country 106.1. Good morning. Happy hump day. We're sitting at 12. Got a high today of 29. Some chances of showers this morning. Risk of a thunderstorm in the mixture for today as well. Here's Bailey Zimmerman, Chevy Silverado.

0: Bailey Zimmerman, Chevy Silverado on Country 106.1. Good morning. Happy Wednesday. Got a high today of 29 with some chances of showers, risk of a thunderstorm. This morning we're sitting at 12. And you know, there's something so exciting about trying a brand new recipe that you found online. The video makes it look absolutely incredible. Everything is sizzling. The food looks perfect. And then the person takes the first bite like they've just discovered the greatest meal of all time. So you follow that said recipe, you know, word for word, measuring everything out, following every step to the T, and use all the exact ingredients that they recommended. Then you take your first bite, and it tastes absolutely terrible. And now you're kind of just standing in the kitchen wondering what went wrong, because you did everything they said. Meanwhile, the comments, this is the part that got me. They're full of people saying, this was amazing. My whole family loved it. Well, congratulations to them. Because my family, we're going to be ordering pizza. So sometimes the recipe isn't bad. Sometimes just the internet just has a better camera than it does with the recipe.
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2: 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Who? Me? I'm not doing anything.
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10: It's going to be a hot Wednesday with a high of 29, feeling closer to 34. There's a 30% chance of a shower or thunderstorm through the day, with that chance continuing into the early evening. Things clear out after that as we drop to a low of 10. Tomorrow brings plenty of sunshine and another warm high of 28. Find your full forecast anytime at discoverestevan.com.
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0: Owen Riegeling, Love, Hate, Love on Country 106.1. Good morning. Hope you're having a great Wednesday. Sitting at 12, our high today is 29 with some chances of showers as well as the risk of a thunderstorm for today. And coming up next hour, we're going to have the Murray Minute be joined with Dave Mack from Murray GM, and also going to be joined with Dan from Sun 102 for our question of the day, so you can get involved in. Have a little fun and maybe hear some answers that you definitely weren't expecting. So don't go anywhere. More music, more fun, and a little friendly chaos coming up next hour.
1: For the Canadian Cattle Association, the Environmental Stewardship Award, or TESA, celebrates the work being done by cattle producers and ranchers. 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Carla Hicks is the CCA's chair of the Environment Committee.
2: Since 1996, TESA has recognized producers who go above and beyond standard industry conservation practices and set positive examples. 2026 marks the 30th anniversary of this award. In Canada, sustainable beef means balancing people, animals, the environment, and a strong future for our industry.
1: Representing the Prairies at the national competition are the Waltons out of Alberta, the Corcorans out of Saskatchewan, and the English family out of Manitoba. There's also representatives from Ontario, Quebec, and British Columbia. The national TESA winner will be announced tonight during the Canadian Beef Industry Conference banquet. For Golden West, I'm Glendalee Allen Vossler.
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1: It's Wednesday, August 19th. We'll hear what producers should consider before turning to creep feeding. A Southeast baseball prospect continues climbing through Atlanta's minor league system. And after today's high near 29, slightly cooler weather returns for the rest of the week. For Discover Estevan News, I'm Daniel Esplin. Farmers in Southeast Saskatchewan are assessing the impact of a significant weekend rainfall. Sabe Holzer of Hoser Farms near Torquay says pulse crops could see some quality concerns, but forecasts suggest producers may return to the field within days.
2: We're going to get going, and we have potentially an opportunity for a decent run here if the forecast holds true. Anybody with late seeded crops or soybeans or something like that, I think they would definitely benefit from this rain.
1: Despite the delay, Holzer says the quality of most crops has remained relatively unaffected by the downpour. Micah from Estevan is sharing his story with viewers across Saskatchewan through the television series How We Do It. The inclusive preschool show highlights people with different abilities and experiences. Micah, who has cerebral palsy, said he is excited to be part of the program where people with disabilities can see themselves represented. He appears in episodes 13 through 15, and his family and friends celebrated the release with a watch party in Estevan at the end of July, bringing together around 40 people. How We Do It airs Saturday mornings on City TV Saskatchewan, and you can find links to the TV series in our story on Discover Estevan. The town of Lemon is encouraging residents to contribute to Memory Lane, a digital collection of local stories and memories. Kayla McLaren, administrative assistant with the town of Lampman, explains how residents can get involved.
3: You can visit a bunch of different snippets of what we currently have, but it's ever expanding, and we're always looking for community involvement to upload pictures onto this website and people to come talk to either myself or Marianne to get an interview so that we can have your stories live for generations to come.
1: Residents can share their stories and photos to help preserve Lampman's history. Some calves may benefit more from supplementation than others, depending on the condition and age of the mother cow. Jennifer Hayden, livestock and feed extension specialist with Saskatchewan Agriculture, says targeted feeding strategies can help support growth and performance prior to marketing.
4: Creep feeding can also be advantageous for calves from two-year-old heifers or thin cows, which often produce less milk because of their own higher nutrient demands. Supplementing these calves can help maintain growth rates and allow them to reach their genetic potential before marketing.
1: Hayden says producers should match feeding decisions to their production goals and marketing plans.
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1: The weekend saw archers hit their mark at the Estevan Archery Club's outdoor 3D shoot. Board member Jared Purick says they hosted more than just Estevan archers as people from across the province showed up.
6: They're pretty happy with the setup of the outdoor range and how well it looks. We had people down from Regina. I think the furthest that we had people come from was Priestville.
1: Purick says they're now getting ready for indoor events, which will be taking place this October. Carndrift's Carter Beck is taking another step in his professional baseball career. The Atlanta Braves have promoted the outfielder to the High A Rome Emperors after he impressed during his brief time with the Augusta Green Jackets. Beck was Atlanta's 26th overall pick in this year's MLB draft and quickly made an impact in Augusta, including hitting a home run in his first 11 games. He'll now continue his development with Rome as he works his way through the Braves' minor league system. And in Major League Baseball, the Toronto Blue Jays picked up a 10-5 road win over the Tampa Bay Rays last night. Alejandro Kirk finished with three hits and three RBIs. Kazuma Okamoto hit a record-setting 25th rookie home run, and Josh Smith added a two-run homer. The Toronto Blue Jays record is now improved to 62-65, and the two teams will meet once again tonight in Tampa Bay at 4:40 p.m.
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1: The next few days are looking very summer-like with temperatures staying in the upper 20s and even reaching 30 by Sunday. Today gets to 29, feeling closer to 34 with the chance of a shower or thunderstorm. That chance hangs around early tonight before temperatures drop to 10. Tomorrow is mainly sunny at 28, followed by sunshine and 27 Friday. Saturday reaches 28. Then Sunday is the hottest day ahead with a high of 30. 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
1: Megan Maroney, Am I Okay on Country 106.1. Hope you're having a great Wednesday. We're sitting at 12 this morning. Got a high today of 29. Good morning. I'm Brock Cullen. And on the phone with us this morning for the Murray Minute, we are joined with Dave Mack. Good morning, Dave. How are you?
2: Hey, things are going good. Having coffee on the deck this morning. A little cooler than the last few days, but not bad.
1: Yeah, not too bad at all. And something great happening down at Murray GM. Employee pricing still going on.
2: Yeah, this is the second month for employee pricing with General Motors, and the program has gone very well. 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
0: We'll reach 29 today, feeling closer to 34 with a 30% chance of a shower or thunderstorm. That chance sticks around early tonight before things clear out and cool to a low of 10. Tomorrow is mainly sunny with a high of 28, and you can find your full forecast anytime at discoverestevan.com.
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Country 106.1 with Jelly Roll. I am not okay. Hope you're having a wonderful Wednesday. Sitting at 13 this morning. We got a high today of 29 with some chances of showers. The risk of a thunderstorm as well. Here's Ella Langley and Morgan Wallen. I can't love you anymore.

0: Two of the biggest names in country. That's Ella Langley and Morgan Wallen. I Can't Love You Anymore on Country 106.1. Good morning. Hope you're having a fantastic Wednesday. Got a high today of 29 with some chances of showers, risk of a thunderstorm. We're sitting at 13. And the Discover Estevan online auction is closing today. So if you've been watching those bids and telling yourself, I'll get around to it, well, time to get around to it. Today is the day to make those final bids before the auction closes. You know how it goes. You check your item. You're still winning. You walk away for 5 minutes and suddenly somebody has swooped in and stole your deal. So keep an eye out on those bids today. Get your final offers in and may the auction odds be forever in your favor.
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12: It's going to be a hot Wednesday with a high of 29, feeling closer to 34. There's a 30% chance of a shower or thunderstorm through the day, with that chance continuing into the early evening. Things clear out after that as we drop to a low of 10. Tomorrow brings plenty of sunshine and another warm high of 28. Find your full forecast anytime at discoverestevan.com.
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Tyler, Joe Miller, Under the Influence on Country 106.1. Good morning. Hope you're having a wonderful Wednesday. Sitting at 13, our high today is 29, and it's time for the birthday corner. So you know what that means. Happy birthday.

As always, up for grabs, an 8-inch round ice cream cake from our friends over at Dairy Queen. So thank you goes out to them this morning. Kicking things off for the birthday front. Today, Wednesday, August 19th, happy birthday going out to Becky Schofield. Hope you have a fantastic day filled with plenty of smiles and some great memories. Happy birthday goes out to you this morning, Becky. Got a happy birthday going out to Kane Bramham. Wishing you an awesome birthday and a day that's as great as you. Hope you have a fantastic birthday today, Kane. Got a happy birthday going out to Jean Kirk. Hope your special day brings you lots of happiness and reasons to celebrate. Hope you have a wonderful birthday. Got a happy birthday going out to Letitia Goody. Happy 27th birthday. Wishing you an amazing year ahead and a birthday full of fun and great surprises. Happy 27th birthday goes out to you this morning. Got a happy 17th birthday. That's going out to Parker McMillan. Hope you have an incredible birthday and awesome year ahead. Happy 17th going out to Parker this morning. And last but certainly not least, happy birthday going out to Brenda Karpka. Wishing you a wonderful day and all the best in the year ahead. Happy birthday goes out to Brenda this morning. Now it's time to spin the wheel. She was going to be walking away with this 8-inch round ice cream cake from our friends over at the Estevan Dairy Queen.

0: And a congratulations this Wednesday morning is going out to Becky Schofield. Happy birthday, Becky. Hope you have a wonderful day today. Enjoy that 8-inch round ice cream cake from our friends over at Dairy Queen. And remember, if you got a birthday or an anniversary coming up, it's simple. 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

0: Tim Hicks, Whiskey Does on Country 106.1. Good morning and happy Wednesday. I'm Brock Cudlin in Estevan. We're sitting at 18. Our high today is 29. Some chances of showers as well as the risk of a thunderstorm for today. And today's just got me thinking, you know, where did summer go? Seriously, it feels like the kids just got out of school and now we're already talking about backpacks and school supplies and getting back into a routine. The kids might be thinking, wait, summer is already over? Meanwhile, I know there's probably a few parents out there quietly thinking, yeah, and we are ready. No more trying to figure out what to do with the kids all day, or no more hearing, I'm bored, and maybe, just maybe, a little peace and quiet around the house during the daytime. But before we get there, we still got a little bit of summer left, so enjoy it while you can, because those school bells, they're coming in. Good morning and happy Monday. I'm Brock Cullen. Today we are on the phone with Jen from the Southern Plains Co-op. Good morning, Jen. How are you doing?
1: I am good.
0: Now, the Back to School Kids Contest is going to be kicking off here. Can you just share what the Back to School Kids Contest is and what ages can enter?
1: It is a contest we have going on in the store for kids age 5 to 12, where they can enter to win a $100 shopping spree to buy their back to school snacks.
0: And is this going to be available just in the Estevan store, or is it going to be throughout the Southern Plains Co-op community?
1: It will be available in all three of our food stores, Estevan, Carlisle, and Oxbow.
0: And when is the draw date for this?
1: The draw date is August 21st.
0: Perfect. Well, thank you for hopping on the phone with us this morning. Hope you have a fantastic rest of your day.
1: You as well.
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10: We'll reach 29 today, feeling closer to 34 with a 30% chance of a shower or thunderstorm. That chance sticks around early tonight before things clear out and cool to a low of 10. Tomorrow is mainly sunny with a high of 28. And you can find your full forecast anytime at discoverestvan.com.
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1: It's Wednesday, August 19th. We'll hear what producers should consider before turning to creep feeding.

Sir Jordan Davis, bar none on Country 106.1. Good morning. Hope you're having a wonderful Wednesday. Got a high today of 29. We're sitting at 18. Here's Jason Aldean. Don't tell on me.

0: There's Jason Aldean. Don't tell on me on Country 106.1. Good morning. Hope you're having a wonderful Wednesday. High today of 29 this morning. We're sitting at 18. And this Friday, the school supply drive is back at the House of Stationery. And we'll be broadcasting on location from the House of Stationery on Friday from 8 to 3. All school supply donations are welcome, including loose leaf paper, duotangs, pencils, crayons, binders, backpacks, you name it. 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Don't miss out. We'll be down there at the House of Stationery on Friday from 8 to 3.
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3: Now, your Discover Estevan weather.
14: It's going to be a hot Wednesday with a high of 29, feeling closer to 34. There's a 30% chance of a shower or thunderstorm through the day, with that chance continuing into the early evening. Things clear out after that as we drop to a low of 10. Tomorrow brings plenty of sunshine and another warm high of 28. Find your full forecast anytime at discoverestevan.com.
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0: There's the James Barker Band After Dark on Country 106.1. Good morning. I'm Brock Cullen. Hope you're having a wonderful Wednesday. Sitting at 18, got a high today of 29. It's going to be warming up. Some chances of showers, risk of a thunderstorm in the forecast for today as well. 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

Owen Riegling, Moonshines on Country 106.1. Good morning. I'm Brock Cullen. Hope you're having a wonderful Wednesday. Got a high today of 29. We're sitting at 18. Here's Riley Green. Think as you drunk.

0: There's Sully Burrows. Put it on me on Country 106.1. Good morning. Hope you're having a wonderful Wednesday. Got a high today of 29. Some chances of showers as well as the risk of a thunderstorm. And the Discover Estevan online auction going to be closing. A few items closing in under 2.5 hours. For some other ones, you have about 4.5, but the first set is going to be closing here just under 2.5 hours. Make sure to get those bids in on discoverestevan.com. Also, keep an eye on them. You don't want someone coming in last second and taking it away from you. 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
0: We'll reach 29 today, feeling closer to 34 with a 30% chance of a shower or thunderstorm. That chance sticks around early tonight before things clear out and cool to a low of 10. Tomorrow is mainly sunny with a high of 28, and you can find your full forecast anytime at discoverestevan.com.
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1: There's Dean Brody. Where'd you learn how to do that? On Country 106.1. Good morning. I'm Brock Cullen. Hope you're having a great Wednesday. Sitting at 18, our high today is 29 with some chances of showers as well as the risk of a thunderstorm. Here's Cody Johnson and Carrie Underwood. I'm going to love you.

0: There's Evan Burrison, south side of Sober on Country 106.1. Good morning. Hope you're having a wonderful Wednesday. Sitting at 18, our high today is 29. And don't forget to head on over to discoverestevan.com and nominate your pet for the perfect pet contest. Today we're spotlighting Delta. Delta is a little murky with a big personality. I find that the little dogs always have the biggest personalities. Head on over and you could be like Delta and be entered in to win a gift card giveaway. Next one coming up later this month from All Creatures.
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13: It's going to be a hot Wednesday with a high of 29, feeling closer to 34. There's a 30% chance of a shower or thunderstorm through the day, with that chance continuing into the early evening. Things clear out after that as we drop to a low of 10. Tomorrow brings plenty of sunshine and another warm high of 28. Find your full forecast anytime at discoverestevan.com.
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2: There's Cameron Whitcomb, Options on Country 106.1. Good morning. Hope you're having a wonderful Wednesday. In Estevan, we got a high today of 29 this morning. We're sitting at 18. Some chances of showers. Risk of a thunderstorm as well. The Royal Canadian Legion Estevan Bingo Nights, they're on every Thursday at 6:45 p.m. in the Big League. 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

Tim and the Glory Boys, If I Go Missing on Country 106.1. Good morning. Hope you're having a fantastic Wednesday. Sitting at 19. High today of 29. Here's Brooks and Dunn. Rock My World.

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10: We'll reach 29 today, feeling closer to 34 with a 30% chance of a shower or thunderstorm. That chance sticks around early tonight before things clear out and cool to a low of 10. Tomorrow is mainly sunny with a high of 28, and you can find your full forecast anytime at discoverestevan.com.
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Jade Eagleson, shaking in them boots on Country 106.1. Good morning and happy Wednesday. I'm Brock Cullen. We're sitting at 22. High today is 29. Some chances of showers as well as the risk of a thunderstorm for today. Here's Dallas Smith. Good time goes.

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15: Now, your Discover Estevan weather.
13: It's going to be a hot Wednesday with a high of 29, feeling closer to 34. There's a 30% chance of a shower or thunderstorm through the day, with that chance continuing into the early evening. Things clear out after that as we drop to a low of 10. Tomorrow brings plenty of sunshine and another warm high of 28. Find your full forecast anytime at discoverestevan.com.
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0: The Nights. There's the Hunter Brothers. Those were the Nights on Country 106.1. Good morning and hope you're having a wonderful Wednesday. Got a high today of 29. We're sitting at 19, of course. Throwing some chances of showers and the risk of a thunderstorm for today. 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

Braden King, we've got beer on Country 106.1. Good morning. I'm Brock Cullen. Hope you're having a fantastic Wednesday. We're sitting at 21, high today of 29 with some chances of showers. And don't forget to check out your bids on Discover Estevan's online auction. Some items closing in about 20 minutes. Make sure that you still got the lead on them. Here's Alan Jackson, Gone Country.

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10: We'll reach 29 today, feeling closer to 34 with a 30% chance of a shower or thunderstorm. That chance sticks around early tonight before things clear out and cool to a low of 10. Tomorrow is mainly sunny with a high of 28, and you can find your full forecast anytime at discoverestevan.com.
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There's Dean Brody, Whiskey in a Teacup on Country 106.1. Good morning. Hope you're having a wonderful Wednesday. High today of 29. We're sitting at 21 this morning. And don't forget to check out Discover Estevan's online auction. Of course, things are going to be closing throughout the day, some in under 20 minutes. Make sure you're all caught up on your bids and watching them at Discover Estevan's online auction. Here's Cameron Whitcomb, Kingdom of Fear.

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1: Now, your Discover Estevan weather.
2: It's going to be a hot Wednesday with a high of 29, feeling closer to 34. There's a 30% chance of a shower or thunderstorm through the day, with that chance continuing into the early evening. Things clear out after that as we drop to a low of 10. Tomorrow brings plenty of sunshine and another warm high of 28. Find your full forecast anytime at discoverestevan.com.
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1: I'm Vincent Dupuis from Discover Estevan, and here's what's coming up in the news on the hour. Emergency crews were kept busy across Estevan and the surrounding area over the past week. Among the calls, Estevan Fire Rescue responded to a semi-rollover that drew attention from motorists. Discover Estevan's Scott Bolton has more on the incident and other recent emergency responses coming up in just a few minutes.
2: For the Canadian Cattle Association, the Environmental Stewardship Award, or TESA, celebrates the work being done by cattle producers and ranchers. This week, during the Canadian Beef Industry Conference, the National Award is being presented. Carla Hicks is the CCA's chair of the Environment Committee.
3: Since 1996, TESA has recognized producers who go above and beyond standard industry conservation practices and set positive examples. 2026 marks the 30th anniversary of this award. In Canada, sustainable beef means balancing people, animals, the environment, and a strong future for our industry.
2: Representing the Prairies at the national competition are the Waltons out of Alberta, the Corcorans out of Saskatchewan, and the English family out of Manitoba. There's also representatives from Ontario, Quebec, and British Columbia. The national TESA winner will be announced tonight during the Canadian Beef Industry Conference banquet. For Golden West, I'm Glendale Allen Vossler.
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0: Ella Langley, Be Her. I'm Sharon Church. Spent about 50 hours last night organizing and labeling all of the school supplies for my three kids. One question, though, teachers. First of all, bless you. Thank you for all you do, but come on. 50 pencils. 50? Really? For one kid. That means my kid can lose, destroy, or just throw away his pencil every 3 days. And teacher, you're probably thinking, yeah, that's just what happens. So I'll strike you a deal. I'm sending my kid with 10 pencils and the threat that if he loses them, I will show up to his eighth grade classroom with replacements in costume. And maybe a little song and dance too. He won't lose a single pencil, I promise.
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1: Now, your Discover Estevan weather.
12: Today is going to have a mix of sun and cloud with a 30% chance of showers and a risk of a thunderstorm and a high of 29. Tonight's going to be partially cloudy with a 30% chance of showers and a low of 10. Tomorrow's going to be mainly sunny with a high of 28. And tomorrow night's going to be cloudy with a low of 12. For your local 5-day forecast, you can download our Discover Estevan app.
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Dallas Smith singing in a beer. I'm Sharon Church. Luke Bryan, country song came on just up ahead. But first, here's Tennille Artz. Don't Ruin Flowers.

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0: Luke Bryan, country song came on. Hey, I'm Sharon Church. Dorm life, a white cinder block room, two beds and a desk. I mean, it doesn't get much flashier than that. Add your cute little throw pillows and some twinkle lights and bam, you're set for decor, right? But of course, TikTok is showing a very different view of dorm life. Luxury dorms. Have you seen these? Students are transforming their dorm rooms into stylish, upscale living quarters with artwork, chandeliers, plush rugs. Some parents are even hiring designers to turn their kids' room into a dream dorm. Let's just hope they spend just as much time on their homework as they did decorating.
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12: Today's going to have a mix of sun and cloud with a 30% chance of showers and a high of 29. Tonight's going to be partially cloudy with a 30% chance of showers and a low of 10. Tomorrow's going to be mainly sunny and a high of 28. And tomorrow night's going to be cloudy with a low of 12. For your local five-day forecast, you can download our Discover Estevan app.
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0: JoJo Mason, Let Me Down Easy. I'm Sharon Church. Here's a fun little fact, or maybe not so fun. We're losing daylight every day. Can you feel it? By the end of August, we'll be losing roughly 3 minutes a day. Those golden summer sunsets, they're slipping away so fast. So if you've been meaning to hit the patio or go for a walk or just watch the sky light up, do it. Do it now. Because before you know it, your evening view will just be porch lights.
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1: Happy Wednesday, everybody. It is August 19th, and where did this month go? Because it's already near the end of it. I'm Vincent Dupuy, and here's what's making headlines today. Estevan Fire Rescue crews responded to several calls in the community and on highways over the past week. Detailing those calls is Discover Estevan's Scott Bolton.
2: On August 10th, crews assisted RCMP after a semi rollover southeast of Estevan, with no injuries reported. On August 15th, firefighters carried out an elevator rescue at a building in central Estevan. The occupant was removed without any further issues. The following day, crews responded to a single vehicle collision north of Estevan, where the occupant had already left the scene and firefighters assisted other agencies.
1: The craftsman behind a new ark at Main Prize Regional Park has spent decades building structures for a variety of projects. Greg Rideout of GWR Creation started his career in Toronto before working in Edmonton, Calgary, and Vancouver. Here's Rideout on how long he's been building.
3: All my life. I used to work in the film industry and made sets for like Santa Claus 2, X-Men 2, Outer Limits, Stargate, stuff like that.
1: Rideout eventually settled in Weyburn, bringing his years of experience to projects like the Main Prize Ark. The Bean Fate Lion Swimming Pool is giving swimmers another reason to come out before summer wraps up. The first Glow Swim featured activities for kids and families, with another planned for August 29th. Bean Fate Recreation Director Sarah Yonner says the event kept swimmers entertained.
4: What we did is we bought some glow sticks. I don't even want to say glow sticks because we had a lot of these water lilies that glow in the dark in the pool. We had like glow in the dark balls that the kids could kind of play with and toss around. We had floaties for people. Anything that was glowing, we definitely had it in stock.
1: Yonner says the glow swim also brought plenty of teenagers, and she was happy to see older kids enjoying it too. Children in Lantman had a chance to enjoy a story outdoors over the weekend. The library set up a story walk at the Shirley Carson Therapeutic Park during the community's fourth annual Music in the Park celebration. Librarian at the Lantman Public Library, Tawny Johnson.
5: It's set up and it is at a level that the kids can read it at. And if they're too small, then either an adult or an older kid will go with them. I've had two very helpful kids come and they were reading to some of the younger kids. So it's been very much an added bonus.
1: The story walk gave families another way to enjoy reading together.
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1: Kids looking for a winter sport can now sign up with the Estevan Sharks Water Polo Club. Treasurer Tracy Ward says the sports combine swimming and team play, helping athletes build confidence in the water.
7: The kids are in the water for quite a bit, and it's just amazing how much they can advance in their abilities in the water, their confidence in the water. It's a good alternative if you're not able to get into swimming lessons, or if you're not a hockey family, or if you're just looking for something different to do this winter.
1: Registration is open now, with the season beginning September 13th and running through March. The Southeast Viragos girls football team is preparing for another fall of football in Southeast Saskatchewan. Their six-game schedule begins September 5th, when they'll travel to Regina for a 7:30 p.m. game. Their first home matchup comes 2 weeks later, with Melville visiting on September 19th at 8 p.m. The Viragos are also building for the future, offering a junior program for girls in grade 5 through 7.
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1: Today, expect a mix of sun and cloud with a 30% chance of showers and a high of 29. Tomorrow's going to be mainly sunny and a high of 28. Friday's going to be sunny with a high of 29. Saturday's going to be sunny with a high of 28. And Sunday, once again, is going to be sunny with a high of 30. For your local five-day forecast, you can visit discoverestevan.com.
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18: Today is going to have a mix of sun and cloud with a 30% chance of showers and a risk of a thunderstorm and a high of 29. Tonight's going to be partially cloudy with a 30% chance of showers and a low of 10. Tomorrow's going to be mainly sunny with a high of 28. And tomorrow night's going to be cloudy with a low of 12. For your local five-day forecast, you can download our Discover Estevan app.
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Mackenzie Porter, Drinking Songs. I'm Sharon Church. I've got your sort of sports report coming up on the other side of 1:30, just after Faith Hill. But first, here's Lainey Wilson.

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9: Today's going to have a mix of sun and cloud with a 30% chance of showers and a high of 29. Tonight's going to be partially cloudy with a 30% chance of showers and a low of 10. Tomorrow's going to be mainly sunny and a high of 28. And tomorrow night's going to be cloudy with a low of 12. For your local 5-day forecast, you can download our Discover Estevan app.
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0: Faith Hill, breathe. I'm Sharon Church, and it's now time for your sort of sports report. Great news for sports fans. Even though your favorite team might sometimes cause you some distress and heartache, watching the big game might actually be good for your mental health. That's right. According to experts, following sports can boost happiness and reduce feelings of loneliness by creating a sense of connection and community, even among complete strangers. It also gives you something to look forward to, and that anticipation can activate the brain's reward system. But, and this is a big but, though, if a game's outcome controls your mood or starts affecting your sleep and relationships, it may be time to back it off just a bit.
1: I'm Vincent Dupuis from Discover Estevan, and here's what's coming up in the news on the hour. Emergency crews were kept busy across Estevan and the surrounding area over the past week. Among the calls, Estevan Fire Rescue responded to a semi-rollover that drew attention from motorists. Discover Estevan's Scott Bolton has more on the incident and other recent emergency responses coming up in just a few minutes.
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Sunshine's free. Hey, I'm Sharon Church. Ella Langley and Morgan Wallen coming up with I Can't Love You Anymore. But first, it's Alan Jackson, Chattahoochee.

0: 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She is relentless in balancing all the things that matter, striving and thriving, lifting up those around her, lending her support, lending her voice. 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
2: 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Like it might be going, really having time to yourself without social media, without TV, without anything, and just kind of thinking about, oh, what happened this week? Oh, how could have I done that differently? There's always different things that if you have different.
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9: Today is going to have a mix of sun and cloud with a 30% chance of showers and a risk of a thunderstorm and a high of 29. Tonight's going to be partially cloudy with a 30% chance of showers and a low of 10. Tomorrow's going to be mainly sunny with a high of 28. And tomorrow night's going to be cloudy with a low of 12. For your local 5-day forecast, you can download our Discover Estevan app.
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Smith drop. Good afternoon. I'm Sharon Church. Russell Dickerson just around the corner with Happened to Me. But first, Tyler Joe Miller. Here's Under the Influence.

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5: Hey folks, Jade here from Kings in Carlisle. I think I'm about to say a swear word on the radio. Back to school. Yep, I said it. Sorry kids. But parents, you know it's coming. The good news? Our back to school shoes and fashions are arriving daily. Parents, let's get our lives together. Beat the rush and stop into King's Department Store in Carlisle, where returns are never a problem.
6: Oh no, it happened. It actually happened. Sarah!
7: What? What happened?
6: Look at my phone! The screen is shattered!
7: Well, did you drop it?
6: Yes, but...
7: What did you think was going to happen?
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6: Now, your Discover Estevan weather.
7: Today's going to have a mix of sun and cloud with a 30% chance of showers and a high of 29. Tonight's going to be partially cloudy with a 30% chance of showers and a low of 10. Tomorrow's going to be mainly sunny and a high of 28. And tomorrow night's going to be cloudy with a low of 12. For your local five-day forecast, you can download our Discover Estevan app.
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0: Morgan Griffith's Bourbon. Hey, I'm Sharon Church. Happy Wednesday. No better time to start a new routine or habit, right? Oh, no. No, that's madness. It's got to be on a Monday or the first of the month. Those are the rules. But experts actually say that midweek, like right now, is the best time to start because it feels more like an experiment, which can reduce perfectionism and make setbacks easier to handle. Mondays come with a lot of pressure, right? We load up our to-do lists, promise ourselves big changes, and then we get overwhelmed. But by Wednesday, you're already in the groove of the week. So adding a new habit feels more like a small adjustment than a major life overhaul. I don't know. What do you think? It doesn't feel right. Starting a new routine August 19th is a bad idea no matter what day it is, though. That's what September is for.
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0: 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Hey, I'm Sharon Church. 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The first way is where they completely demolish a whole package of strawberries in one sitting. And then the second way, where I yell at the kids to not completely demolish a package of strawberries in one sitting, but then they go bad in the fridge because we've rationed them a little too well, and then I throw them out. Either way, I'm not getting any of those berries.
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23: Today is going to have a mix of sun and cloud with a 30% chance of showers and a risk of a thunderstorm and a high of 29. Tonight's going to be partially cloudy with a 30% chance of showers and a low of 10. Tomorrow's going to be mainly sunny with a high of 28. And tomorrow night's going to be cloudy with a low of 12. For your local five-day forecast, you can download our Discover Estevan app.
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0: Had to be there. Megan Maroney and Kenny Chesney. Hey, I'm Sharon Church. Spider-Man has officially joined a very exclusive club. Spider-Man Brand New Day has now made more than $2 billion worldwide, becoming just the seventh movie ever to reach that number. And it did it in just three weekends. Only Avengers Endgame got there faster. The movie has made more than $785 million in North America and another $1.2 billion overseas. And like all the other Marvel films, you got to stay to the very end of the credits. There's a pretty big hint about where Peter Parker might be headed next.
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5: Today's going to have a mix of sun and cloud with a 30% chance of showers and a high of 29. Tonight's going to be partially cloudy with a 30% chance of showers and a low of 10. Tomorrow's going to be mainly sunny and a high of 28. And tomorrow night's going to be cloudy with a low of 12. For your local 5-day forecast, you can download our Discover Estevan app.
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0: Gord Bamford, Blame It On That Red Dress. Hey, I'm Sharon Church. Gonna take just a little break, but we'll get you back into the tunes real soon. 4 o'clock, Tucker Wetmore, 3, 2, 1.
1: I'm Vincent Dupuis from Discover Estevan, and here's what's coming up in the news on the hour. Emergency crews were kept busy across Estevan and the surrounding area over the past week. Among the calls, Estevan Fire Rescue responded to a semi-rollover that drew attention from motorists. Discover Estevan's Scott Bolton has more on the incident and other recent emergency responses coming up in just a few minutes.
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1: Happy Wednesday, everybody. It is August 19th. And where did this month go? Because it's already near the end of it. I'm Vincent Dupuis, and here's what's making headlines today. Estevan Fire Rescue crews responded to several calls in the community and on highways over the past week. Detailing those calls is Discover Estevan's Scott Bolton.
2: On August 10th, crews assisted RCMP after a semi rollover southeast of Estevan, with no injuries reported. On August 15th, firefighters carried out an elevator rescue at a building in central Estevan. The occupant was removed without any further issues. The following day, crews responded to a single vehicle collision north of Estevan, where the occupant had already left the scene and firefighters assisted other agencies.
1: The craftsman behind a new arc at Main Prize Regional Park has spent decades building structures for a variety of projects. Greg Rideout of GWR Creation started his career in Toronto before working in Edmonton, Calgary, and Vancouver. Here's Rideout on how long he's been building.
3: All my life. I used to work in the film industry and made sets for like Santa Claus 2, X-Men 2, Outer Limits, Stargate, stuff like that.
1: Rideout eventually settled in Weyburn, bringing his years of experience to projects like the Main Prize arc. The Bean Fate Lion Swimming Pool is giving swimmers another reason to come out before summer wraps up. The first Glow Swim featured activities for kids and families, with another planned for August 29th. Bean Fate Recreation Director Sarah Yonner says the event kept swimmers entertained.
4: What we did is we bought some glow sticks. I don't even want to say glow sticks because we had a lot of these water lilies that glow in the dark in the pool. We had like glow in the dark balls that the kids could kind of play with and toss around. We had floaties for people. Anything that was glowing, we definitely had it in stock.
1: Yonner says the glow swim also brought plenty of teenagers, and she was happy to see older kids enjoying it too. Children in Lantman had a chance to enjoy a story outdoors over the weekend. The library set up a story walk at the Shirley Carson Therapeutic Park during the community's fourth annual Music in the Park celebration. Librarian at the Lantman Public Library, Tawny Johnson.
5: It's set up and it is at a level that the kids can read it at. And if there's too small, then either an adult or an older kid will go with them. I've had two very helpful kids come and they were reading to some of the younger kids. So it's been very much an added bonus.
1: The story walk gave families another way to enjoy reading together.
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1: Kids looking for a winter sport can now sign up with the Estevan Sharks Water Polo Club. Treasurer Tracy Ward says the sports combine swimming and team play, helping athletes build confidence in the water.
7: The kids are in the water for quite a bit, and it's just amazing how much they can advance in their abilities in the water, their confidence in the water. It's a good alternative if you're not able to get into swimming lessons, or if you're not a hockey family, or if you're just looking for something different to do this winter.
1: Registration is open now, with the season beginning September 13th and running through March. The Southeast Viragos girls football team is preparing for another fall of football in Southeast Saskatchewan. Their six-game schedule begins September 5th, when they'll travel to Regina for a 7:30 p.m. game. Their first home matchup comes 2 weeks later, with Melville visiting on September 19th at 8 p.m. The Viragos are also building for the future, offering a junior program for girls in grade 5 through 7.
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1: Today, expect a mix of sun and cloud with a 30% chance of showers and a high of 29. Tomorrow is going to be mainly sunny and a high of 28. Friday is going to be sunny with a high of 29. Saturday is going to be sunny with a high of 28. And Sunday, once again, is going to be sunny with a high of 30. For your local five-day forecast, you can visit discoverestevan.com.
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Evan Burrison on your Wednesday afternoon. I'm Sharon Church. Russell Dickerson is coming up. Worth Your Wilds. But first, a little George Strait. All My Exes Live in Texas.

0: we spent about 50 hours last night organizing and labeling all of the school supplies for the three kids. One question, though, teachers. First of all, bless you. Thank you. Thank you for all you do. But come on, 50 pencils? Really? 50 for one kid? That means my kid can lose, destroy, or just throw away his pencils every 3 days. And teacher, you're probably thinking, yeah, actually, that's just what happens. So I'll strike you a deal. I'm sending my kid to school with 10 pencils and the threat that if he loses them, I will show up to his eighth grade classroom with replacements in costume. Maybe a little song and dance. I promise he won't lose a single pencil.
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15: Today is going to have a mix of sun and cloud with a 30% chance of showers and a risk of a thunderstorm and a high of 29. Tonight's going to be partially cloudy with a 30% chance of showers and a low of 10. Tomorrow's going to be mainly sunny with a high of 28. And tomorrow night's going to be cloudy with a low of 12. For your local 5-day forecast, you can download our Discover Estevan app.
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Tennille Arts, everybody knows everybody. I'm Sharon Church. Luke Combs back in the saddle up ahead. But first, here's a fun little ditty. It's Tim and the Glory Boys, If I Go Missin'.

0: Dorm life, Ham Sharon Church. Did you stay in dorms at all? I did. White cinder block room, two beds and a desk, right? I mean, it doesn't get much flashier than that. Add your cute throw pillows and some twinkle lights and bam, you're set for decor. But of course, TikTok is showing a very different view of dorm life. Luxury dorms. Students are transforming their dorm rooms into quite the stylish, upscale living quarters. They've got artwork, chandeliers, plush rugs. Some parents are even hiring designers to turn their kids' room into a dream dorm. Man, let's just hope they spend just as much time on their homework as they did decorating.
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4: Tonight's just going to be partially cloudy and a low of 12. Tomorrow's going to be mainly sunny and a high of 26. And tomorrow, once again, is going to be partially cloudy with a low of 12. For your local five-day forecast, you can download our Discover Estevan app.
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0: Dean Brody, Bush Party. I'm Sharon Church. Oh, here's a fun little fact, or maybe not so fun. We're losing daylight every day. Can you feel it? By the end of August, we'll be losing roughly 3 minutes a day. Those golden summer sunsets, they're slipping away so fast. So if you've been meaning to hit the patio, go for a walk, or just watch the sky light up, do it. Do it now. Because before you know it, your evening view will just be porch lights.
1: I'm Vincent Dupuis from Discover Estevan, and here's what's coming up in the news on the hour. A new attraction is taking shape at Main Prize Regional Park. Built from spruce, plywood, and cedar, a massive arc is turning heads and bringing one craftsman's vision to life. We'll hear from Weyburn's Greg Rideout on how the full-scale project came together coming up in just a few minutes.
2: The managing director of the Canadian Malting Barley Technical Centre says last week's annual new crop tour gave international customers a first-hand look at Canada's barley crop and production system. Peter Watt says about 60 people took part in the two-day event that included elevator and farm visits in East Central Saskatchewan.
3: And the idea is, you know, to bring in our international customers and the value chain in Canada to see the crop, see the progress.
2: Barley crops across much of Western Canada are looking reasonably strong despite some regional challenges. Dry conditions cut yield potential in parts of southwestern Saskatchewan, while crops in Alberta appear to be in good shape.
3: Central Alberta, the crops are looking good. So I'd say overall, it's very positive in terms of the crop this year. We're not going to have the type of yields we had in 2025, but things are looking pretty good right now. We're optimistic.
2: For Golden West, I'm Glendalee Allen Vossler.
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1: Happy Wednesday, everybody. It is August 19th. And today, I think I'm going to stop trying to predict the weather because we are expecting just a smidge of rain when I've already promised a full week of sunshine. I'm Vincent Dupuis, and here's what's making headlines today. Estevan Fire Rescue crews were called to several incidences between August 10th and 16th. With more on the incidents is Discover Estevan's Scott Bolton.
2: The week began with firefighters assisting RCMP at a semi-rollover southeast of Estevan, with no injuries reported. Crews then carried out an elevator rescue in central Estevan on August 15th, successfully removing the occupant. On August 16th, firefighters responded to a single vehicle collision north of the city. The occupant had already left the scene, and crews assisted other agencies before returning to the fire station.
1: A new arc at Main Prize Regional Park has given its builder an opportunity to learn more about the site's history. Greg Rideout of GWR Creations say he was unfamiliar with Dr. William Main Prize before working on the Noah's Ark project. Since then, he has learned about Main Prize and the history connected to the park.
3: I'm just really proud that they wanted to restart all of the infrastructure that used to be here 50 years ago, and super, super happy they selected me to help them with that.
1: The Ark is now part of the ongoing development at Main Prize Regional Park. The Beanfait Lions Swimming Pool is planning another glow swim after 64 people came out for the first event. Sarah Yonner, Beanfait Recreation Director, says the evening offered something different for swimmers.
4: We played games. You could dive for certain colors, and I think the guards gave away little prizes like a snack or something from the concession. It would just kind of make it fun for the kids. And we actually had quite a few like teenagers come. We had an older group of kids, and that was really refreshing to see older kids coming out and enjoying it too.
1: Another glow swim is planned for August 29th, the pool's final Saturday of the season. The Lantman Public Library used its story walk to bring reading and Indigenous storytelling into the community over the weekend. The story walk was set up at the Shirley Carson Therapeutic Park as part of the 4th Annual Music in the Park celebration. Tawny Johnson, librarian at the Lantman Public Library, explains the setup.
5: The way I have it set up is how we hold our Indigenous ceremonies. We always move clockwise. So if you're like in a sweat lodge, we enter the sweat lodge at one angle and you move around in a clockwise motion. Or if you're smudging people, you go around in a clockwise motion.
1: The story walk gave children a chance to read while exploring the park.
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1: The Estevan Sharks Water Polo Club is preparing for a new season and registration is already underway. Treasurer Tracy Ward says players develop strong swimming skills while competing in a team environment.
6: Kids get to play on a team. They get to have fun. You try to score on the other net, learn really strong swimming skills, and they just kind of get to enjoy and have fun in the water.
1: The club offer practices for different age groups and will provide information at citywide registration later this month. The Southeast Viragos girls football team has released its fall schedule as the program continues to grow. They'll start the season on the road September 5th against Regina, with kickoff set for 7:30 p.m. The Viragos will play their first home game September 19th, welcoming Melville to Estevan for an 8 p.m. start. Along with the U18 team, the Viragos are giving younger girls a chance to get involved through their junior program from grade 5s to 7.
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1: Tonight, expect partially cloudy skies and a low of 12. Tomorrow's going to be mainly sunny and a high of 28. And tonight's going to be partially cloudy with a low of 12. For your local 5-day forecast, you can visit discoverestevan.com.
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0: Kane Brown woman. Hey, I'm Sharon Church, and it's now time for your sorta sports report. Great news for sports fans. Even though your favorite team might sometimes cause you some stress and heartache, watching the big game may actually be good for your mental health. Now, according to experts, following sports can boost happiness and reduce feelings of loneliness by creating a sense of connection and community, even among complete strangers. It gives you something to look forward to as well. And that anticipation can activate the brain's reward system. But, and there's a big but, okay? If a game's outcome controls your mood or starts affecting sleep and your relationships, it may be time to take a step back.
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11: Tonight's going to be partially cloudy and a low of 12. Tomorrow's going to be mainly sunny and a high of 26. And tomorrow night's going to be the same with just partially cloudy skies and a low of 12. For your local five-day forecast, you can download our Discover Estevan app.
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0: Tucker Wetmore, brunette Sam, Sharon Church. Happy Wednesday. No better time to start a new routine or habit, right? Than in the middle of the week. No, that's madness. It's got to be on a Monday or the first of the month. Those are the rules. But experts say that midweek is actually the best time to start because it feels more like an experiment, which can reduce perfectionism and make setbacks easier to handle. Because Mondays come with a lot of pressure, right? We load up our to-do lists, we promise ourselves big changes, and then we get overwhelmed. But by Wednesday, you're already in the groove of the week. So adding a new habit feels more like a small adjustment than a major life overhaul. What do you think? No, it doesn't feel right. Plus, starting a new routine August 19th is a bad idea no matter what day it is. That's what September is for.
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4: Tonight's just going to be partially cloudy and a low of 12. Tomorrow's going to be mainly sunny and a high of 26. And tomorrow, once again, is going to be partially cloudy with a low of 12. For your local five-day forecast, you can download our Discover Estevan app.
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0: Tay Bay, that's going to leave a memory. I'm Sharon Church. There's only two ways my family eats fresh berries. Maybe your family's the same way. Okay, the first way is where they completely demolish a whole package of strawberries in one sitting. I ate that. That was $12. And then the second way is where I yell at the kids to not completely demolish a package of strawberries in one sitting, but then they go bad in the fridge because we've rationed them a little too well, and then I throw them out, which is frustrating because that was $12. Either way, I'm not getting any of those berries.
1: I'm Vincent Dupuis from Discover Estevan, and here's what's coming up in the news on the hour. Emergency crews were kept busy across Estevan and the surrounding area over the past week. Among the calls, Estevan Fire Rescue responded to a semi-rollover that drew attention from motorists. Discover Estevan's Scott Bolton has more on the incident and other recent emergency responses coming up in just a few minutes.
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